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10: Expect rain showers tonight, tapering off before 3 a.m. The low will be around 55 under mostly cloudy conditions. Tomorrow brings mostly sunny skies with a high near 75 and a gentle northeast breeze. Tomorrow night, anticipate mostly clear conditions and a low around 50. Tuesday remains mostly sunny with a high near 77. By Wednesday, rain showers and possible thunderstorms return, with a high again near 77. Less than a tenth of an inch of rainfall is expected.

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1: Expect rain showers tonight, tapering off before 3 a.m. The low will be around 55 under mostly cloudy conditions. Tomorrow brings mostly sunny skies with a high near 75 and a gentle northeast breeze. Tomorrow night, anticipate mostly clear conditions and a low around 50. Tuesday remains mostly sunny with a high near 77. By Wednesday, rain showers and possible thunderstorms return, with a high again near 77. Less than a tenth of an inch of rainfall is expected.

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7: Tonight, expect possible rain showers before midnight, with the clouds lingering and temperatures dropping to around 55. Winds will be light from the northeast. Monday brings mostly sunny conditions, a high of 75, and a gentle north wind. Monday night remains mostly clear, cooling to around 50, with a light northeast breeze. Tuesday continues the sunny trend, reaching a high near 77. By Wednesday, anticipate rain showers in the morning, followed by possible thunderstorms, with highs again.

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Tonight, expect possible rain showers before midnight, with the clouds lingering and temperatures dropping to around 55. Winds will be light from the northeast. Monday brings mostly sunny conditions, a high of 75, and a gentle north wind. Monday night remains mostly clear, cooling to around 50 with a light northeast breeze. Tuesday continues the sunny trend, reaching a high near 77. By Wednesday, anticipate rain showers in the morning, followed by possible thunderstorms, with highs again near 77.

0: before you go, there's something I want you to have.
1: Oh, it's beautiful. But wait a minute, isn't this...
0: Yeah, yes it is.
1: But I thought the old lady dropped it into the ocean in the air.
0: Well, baby, I went down and got it for you.

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7: Tonight, expect possible rain showers before midnight, with the clouds lingering and temperatures dropping to around 55. Winds will be light from the northeast. Monday brings mostly sunny conditions, a high of 75, and a gentle north wind. Monday night remains mostly clear, cooling to around 50, with a light northeast breeze. Tuesday continues the sunny trend, reaching a high near 77. By Wednesday, anticipate rain showers in the morning, followed by possible thunderstorms, with highs again near 77.

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It's Sarah with you. Hopefully everybody had a great Father's Day celebrating the big dad in their life, the grandpas, the great grandpas, and all of that. My family and I went

to our local dairy breakfast and saw cows and calves and tractors. We recreated a photo from when my kids were little, and it was a good way to spend Father's Day. Hopefully you had a great day as well.

0: Hey, it's Sarah with you. If you've been watching the World Cup and wondering why so many players are suddenly wearing bright pink cleats, there's a reason behind it. Reports say that the pink boots are part of a global awareness push tied to breast cancer advocacy and early detection campaigns. Several major brands released special edition pink models for the tournament, and players across multiple countries opted in, some to honor survivors and their families and others to spotlight fundraising efforts. The trend took off so quickly that pink became one of the most visible colors on the pitch. Organizers say that the goal is simple: to use the world's biggest sports stage to spark conversations about screening, research, and support. And judging by the number of pink cleats out there, the message is definitely getting through. See if you can count them on the next time you're watching a game.
1: Tonight, expect possible rain showers before midnight, with the clouds lingering and temperatures dropping to around 55. Winds will be light from the northeast. Monday brings mostly sunny conditions, a high of 75, and a gentle north wind. Monday night remains mostly clear, cooling to around 50, with a light northeast breeze. Tuesday continues the sunny trend, reaching a high near 77. By Wednesday, anticipate rain showers in the morning, followed by possible thunderstorms, with highs again near 77.

of American Community Survey data looked at which jobs have the highest divorce rates, and the results might make you rethink that telemarketing role. At the top of the list, healthcare practitioners with a divorce rate of 48.3%, followed closely by telemarketers at 48%, and massage therapists, that's interesting, at 47.9%. Rounding out the top 10 are bus drivers, press machine operators, care service providers, correctional supervisors, ambulance drivers, psychiatric aides, and practical nurses, all hovering around 47%. The top 20 also includes casino workers, bartenders, ushers, home health aides, animal control officers, and security guards. Researchers say the common thread is stress, irregular hours, and emotional burnout, all things that can strain relationships. So if your spouse works one of those jobs, maybe give them a little extra grace this weekend.

Hey, it's Sarah with you. If there's a movie that I will watch anytime it comes on, it is Cast Away with Tom Hanks. And there is a scene in that movie that he just can't watch because it's too painful. If he's in the room where the movie is playing, he'll even get up and leave when it comes on. And if you think it's the emotional scene where he loses his buddy Wilson, you're wrong. It's the scene where his character comes home from the deserted island and returns the pocket watch his girlfriend had given him the last time they saw each other. But what's painful for Tom isn't the scene itself, it's his acting in it. He says he made a gesture during the scene that was false. It was more something he would do than something his character would have done. He didn't even realize he did it until he saw the finished film for the first time, and the scene was forever ruined for him. I read that story, and then I really was wondering what it was, because he didn't go on to explain more than that, so I feel like I need to watch the movie again.

0: Hey, it's Sarah. Not every AI upgrade is the future we were promised. In Dublin, Ohio, police just fired their $128,000 safety robot, a machine named Dubbot that was supposed to patrol parking structures with a 360-degree camera and an emergency call button. After nearly a year on the job, Dubbot didn't lead to a single arrest ticket or even an incident that required a police response. In other words, absolutely nothing. The department had planned to spend $238,000 for two robots over 2 years, but after Dubbot's performance, they're backing out and returning to the manufacturer. They'll get a partial refund, but taxpayers are still out $68,000 for a robot that basically took very expensive walks. It's a reminder that not every AI solution is actually a solution. Kind of interesting that it took them that long to realize it wasn't actually doing anything.
1: Tonight, expect possible rain showers before midnight, with the clouds lingering and temperatures dropping to around

around 55. Winds will be light from the northeast. Monday brings mostly sunny conditions, a high of 75, and a gentle north wind. Monday night remains mostly clear, cooling to around 50 with a light northeast breeze. Tuesday continues the sunny trend, reaching a high near 77. By Wednesday, anticipate rain showers in the morning, followed by possible thunderstorms, with highs again near 77.

Hey, it's Sarah with you. I don't know if you've seen the TikToks about this, but a children's vocabulary book written in 1985 has unexpectedly become a bestseller nearly 40 years after its release. It's called the Weighty Word Book, and it was all because of one video on TikTok that made it go viral. The author said the sudden success feels like magic, especially after decades of not a lot of recognition, and it was actually out of print. So I believe it's going back into print, and you actually can't even get it right now. I'd be surprised if you could find that book at all. And there's a sequel as well. It's, I think it's called The Weighty Word Book 2 or something like that. And honestly, from the video that I saw on TikTok, it looks like a fantastic book. And sometimes all it takes is an amazing teacher to make you remember something like that. And I think that was the case with this one. But I think the book is also worth, worth remembering as well.

Hey, it's Sarah with you. For many years, people believed a glass of wine with dinner might actually be good for you. Just think about all those really old French people drinking wine, living their best life. But a new study says there's no evidence that any amount of drinking improves your health. Researchers analyzed U.S. health data and found no health benefit from alcohol at any level of consumption. Instead, they found the risk of death increases even among people who would be considered moderate drinkers. For example, men who drink around 2 alcoholic beverages a day face roughly a 4% lifetime risk of dying from an alcohol-related illness or injury. The study also found women face a greater risk of alcohol-related liver disease than men at a similar drinking level. Researchers say younger adults get no health benefits from alcohol at all, with many alcohol-related deaths tied to car crashes, injuries, and violence. Based on the findings, the authors recommend limiting alcohol intake to no more than 1 drink per day for both men and women.

0: Hey, it's Sarah with you. How was your Father's Day? Hopefully, if you're a dad, you got to do something that you enjoyed. We took my dad to our local dairy breakfast and enjoyed a breakfast on the farm. It was definitely busy. We got there, we left my house at 8 o'clock in the morning, and I think we got there at the right time because when we were leaving, the lines were long. We got right in and ate right away. We got the ice cream. We went on a tour of the farm. We saw the cows. We saw a calf. We even saw some kittens, and we took the pictures that my son wanted with the tractors, and overall had a great time on Father's Day. So hopefully you had a great Father's Day as well.
1: Tonight, expect possible rain showers before midnight, with the clouds lingering and temperatures dropping to around 55. Winds will be light from the northeast. Monday brings mostly sunny conditions, a high of 75, and a gentle north wind. Monday night remains mostly clear, cooling to around 50 with a light northeast breeze. Tuesday continues the sunny trend, reaching a high near 77. By Wednesday, anticipate rain showers in the morning, followed by possible thunderstorms, with highs again near 77.

Hey, it's Sarah. Jim Carrey is reportedly in talks to bring back The Grinch for a sequel of How the Grinch Stole Christmas. Ron Howard is returning to direct and also to produce again. It's still pretty early on, so there isn't a lot of plot details or even a title yet. There's also isn't word if any other original cast members will return, like Taylor Momsen as Cindy Lou Who. It's been almost 26 years since the first movie hit theaters. A sequel is a bit of a surprise considering it was such an uncomfortable and grueling makeup transformation that Jim Carrey needed CIA level torture endurance training. And not that it would be a big deal to recreate, but Universal demolished their Whoville set back in 2020. If you visited Universal Studios Hollywood before then, you would have seen it on the backlot studio tour. So we'll see if that one comes to fruition.

Hey, it's Sarah with you. Apple Music revealed their top 20 most streamed artists of all time. Morgan Wallen is the only country artist on the list at number 8, unless you count Taylor Swift at number 2 or Post Malone at number 10. In case you're wondering, Drake came in at number 1, Future is at number 3, and if you know who this is, Youngboy Never Broke Again is at number 4, never heard of him, and Bad Bunny is at number 5. In other Morgan Wallen news, his dad is starting a faith-based segment on his SiriusXM channel called Tommy's Sunday 7, which is a 7-minute devotional. Not a lot of country music love on Apple Music, I guess.

0: Hey, it's Sarah with you. To help with the summer travel crunch, several airports are testing new self-service AutoCAT e-gates, a system that lets TSA pre-check and touchless ID passengers scan their own ID or passport and walk straight through turnstiles to screening. The e-gates are already in use at Charlotte Douglas, LAX, and Reagan National, and they work a lot like the automated border gates you see in parts of Europe. TSA says the goal is to speed up ID checks and free officers to help elsewhere in the checkpoint. Charlotte has 8 lanes running through July as part of the test, and TSA is evaluating different versions of the tech for a wider rollout. It's similar to Clear, but this time it's the government bringing the upgrade to pre-check travelers. So we'll see how that goes and if it expands to other areas closer to us.
1: Tonight, expect possible rain showers before midnight, with the clouds lingering and temperatures dropping to around 55. Winds will be light from the northeast. Monday brings mostly sunny conditions, a high of 75, and a gentle north wind. Monday night remains mostly clear, cooling to around 50, with a light northeast breeze. Tuesday continues the sunny trend, reaching a high near 77. By Wednesday, anticipate rain showers in the morning, followed by possible thunderstorms, with highs again near 77.

Hey, it's Sarah with you. The breakout star of the World Cup, social media, has not been a player. It's been American food. Millions of first-time visitors are flooding TikTok and X with their culinary discoveries, from Texas barbecue to late-night Waffle House runs. One Swedish influencer posted a photo of a gas station Twinkie and buffalo blue cheese combos with the caption, "I feel like I'm living in a movie." In Boston, a Scottish fan's first Raising Cane's meal went viral. She gave the box combo a 10 out of 10 and declared the sauce delish. I've never even had that. Scots also drank the Sam Adams downtown taproom dry, putting away more than 3,000 pints in 4 days. A German fan known as Freddy also became a sensation, documenting his fast food taco and Waffle House adventures. His Buffalo Wild Wings video alone has 2.7 million views. With fans spread across 11 hot host cities from Dallas to Kansas City and Seattle, the World Cup has basically turned into a nationwide food tour. And judging by the posts, America's unofficial diplomacy tool might just be fast food and beer. And I mean, we do those things pretty well. I've seen some others be really impressed or astonished with the size of things, like at, you know, big box stores, ground beef and energy drinks. So kind of interesting what they think about us, good or bad. I don't know.

Hey, it's Sarah with you. Just in time for America's 250th birthday, a remarkable piece of Revolutionary era history is now on display in Philadelphia. Betsy Ross's actual sewing table, the one passed down through her family for generations, has been donated to the Betsy Ross House by her great, great, great, great grandson. That's 1, 2, 3, 4 greats, Eric Conrad. The table sat in his Maryland kitchen for years, protected under glass, before he decided it belonged where the public could see it. Conservators restored a mismatched drawer and replaced later added knobs with period-accurate bat wing pulls. The table is being shown alongside Ross's snuff box, petticoat, spectacles, and Bible through July before moving into her bedroom exhibit. While historians still debate whether Ross truly sewed the first American flag, experts say her story opens the door to the lives of countless women who powered the revolution behind the scenes.

Hey, it's Sarah with you. The Obama Presidential Center officially opened to the public on Friday, dedicated to the lives and legacies of President Barack Obama and his First Lady Michelle Obama. The $850 million campus spans nearly 20 acres in Jackson Park on Chicago's south side. The centerpiece is an eight-story museum that houses four floors of exhibits, a full-size replica of the Oval Office, campaign memorabilia, and presidential artifacts. Other campus highlights include several public spaces, including a new branch of the Chicago Public Library, a basketball court, and picnic areas.

0: Hey, it's Sarah. This is kind of funny. The World Cup has brought fans from all over the world to the U.S., and apparently many of them are leaving with a new obsession, ranch dressing. TSA says they're seeing a spike in travelers trying to pack bottles of ranch in their carry-ons as they head home for matches. Agents at several airports have had to remind visitors that liquids over 3.4 ounces need to go in check bags, even if they're delicious. The craze started after international fans posted viral videos of their first taste of ranch with wings, fries, and pizza. Some even called it the greatest American invention. TSA is now gently warning travelers, if you're taking ranch home as a souvenir, pack it properly. Otherwise, your bottle is getting benched before it ever reaches the gate. Sad news.
1: Tonight, expect possible rain showers before midnight, with the clouds lingering and temperatures dropping to around 55. Winds will be light from the northeast. Monday brings mostly sunny conditions, a high of 75, and a gentle north wind. Monday night remains mostly clear, cooling to around 50, with a light northeast breeze. Tuesday continues the sunny trend, reaching a high near 77. By Wednesday, anticipate rain showers in the morning, followed by possible thunderstorms, with highs again near 77.

Hey, it's Sarah. No surprise here. Kids these days might prefer tech to toys, but Woody, Buzz, and Jessie still have got it. Toy Story 5 ruled over the box office with $160 million from 4,425 North American theaters, landing on the higher end of expectations while securing the biggest domestic debut of the year over Universal's Super Mario Galaxy movie. The animated sequel also ranks as the largest start in Disney and Pixar's beloved Toy Story franchise, breaking the record set by 2019's Toy Story 4 with $120 million. And it scored the second largest animated opening weekend in history behind only 2018's Incredibles 2 with $182.7 million. Overseas, Toy Story opened to $102 million for a sensational global tally of $312 million. It carries a $250 million budget, not including the global marketing expenses. Toy Story 5 should remain the de facto choice among families considering the stellar reviews. So I think it's only going to continue to do well this summer for quite a few weeks, especially with that new song by Taylor Swift. I think it's going to do okay.

0: Hey, it's Reed and Chelsea along with you. Hope your weekend was fantastic. Chelsea did a little work on Saturday.
1: Oh, yes.
0: I'm all confuzzled here. Did a little work on Saturday, which was great. Yesterday, we laid low.
1: Necessary.
0: Still kind of recovering after all the fun that we had. Father's Day was great yesterday with the kids.
1: Yeah.
0: Just hung out, did a little grilling. I did those smash burgers again. I got one of those inserts that you put in the grill that makes it into kind of a griddle thing.
1: Oh, yeah.
0: Still getting a handle on that. I didn't end up buying the 36-piece set. I did look at it as a second time, and Chelsea said it was unnecessary 3 days ago. It is still unnecessary, so I agreed. But you like cheese on your burger and melting the cheese? You could use one of those little dome things.
1: I don't know.
0: But regardless, the smash burgers were great. And
1: yum.
0: Yeah, it's
1: having a moment right now.
0: And it's, you know, you double that right up on a bun, you know, if you want to watch your carbs, but you're good with the protein and the fat,
1: yeah, just
0: double that
1: Day,
0: right up
1: fine.
0: On there. Yeah, it was Father's Day. Had a good couple beers, actually. My favorite beer right now is about 6.7% alcohol.
1: Mm.
0: So it's not. No, it's 7.8. Yeah, it's punchy. It is punchy. So, but yeah, it was really good Father's Day. And
1: last full week of June.
0: And that is
1: wild.
0: That is surprising. The summer months always go by fast, but yeah, the fact the 4th of July is coming right up here is quite something.

0: Reed and Chelsea with you. Hope all the dads had a great Father's Day. Did you get out and do your golfing like I suggested dad should be able to do on Friday? Hope you did. But if you didn't give mom a chance to go to the salon or get a little massage or something like that, you know, then complaints on your side.
1: Yeah.
0: You kind of reap what you sow in that situation for dads. So now the problem is, ladies, if you think, well, I proved my point to him, you know, it's a whole year. That's a long time for a guy. So 11 months from now, he may not remember what he did or didn't get for Father's Day. So, but I hope the moms had a great Mother's Day and hope the dads had a great Father's Day this weekend.
1: Mm-hmm.
0: Weather was good. I always say the advantage to dads get is weather is much more consistently good in June than May.
1: It's true.
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6: Today, expect mostly sunny conditions with a high of 75 and a gentle north wind at 5 to 10 miles per hour. Tonight, the sky remains mostly clear, dipping to a low around 50 with a light northeast breeze. Tomorrow, the sun continues to shine with a high near 77 and a southeast wind up to 5 miles per hour. Tomorrow night, anticipate potential rain showers and thunderstorms under mostly cloudy conditions and a low around 57. Wednesday brings showers, partial sunshine, and a high near 77.

0: All right, there's Chelsea. I'm Reed.
1: Okay, Reed, I want to see if you agree with this controversial thing that Taylor Swift and Travis Kelce are doing for their wedding. The rumor is what they're saying is no ring, no bring. If you are not married or engaged, you do not get a plus one. You are coming solo.
0: I think for a celebrity situation where I could see people trying to sell their plus one,
1: you know,
0: to the highest bidder.
1: Yeah.
0: So no ring, no bring. I would not have known what that meant. I don't know if that's a known thing. Again, with a celebrity wedding like this, I give them a little pass just because of the unique situations. They don't need any, you know, fangirl or fanboy there.
1: Yeah,
0: messing anything up. For people who don't have that celebrity status, I think that's a no because people want to bring a plus one, so they're comfortable.
1: Okay, here's an etiquette expert says no one's entitled to bring a plus one simply because you were invited.
0: Well, and again, I'm not saying that's not true, but what I am saying is I know that you don't like going to things if you don't know somebody.
1: It's true.
0: You and Abby, you know, have gone to things together. She's the same way. You two, you know, lean on each other. I can just go to stuff. That doesn't really affect me like it does you. But I think most people, they want to have somebody that they know. They want to have somebody that won't be standing around awkwardly.
1: We let plus ones come to our wedding.
0: Yeah, and everybody, I thought the plus ones were great. I didn't have any issue with that. But again, if you're selling it to like the highest bidder for the Taylor Swift Travis Kelce wedding, I could see how that.
1: Oh my gosh.
0: You got to figure out a way around that.
2: Make good.

0: Hey, it's Reed and Chelsea along with you.
1: Reed, we have a video from NBC News. What appears to be a rat in like the overhead part of the plane. Like it's like, you know how you have the overhead compartments and then you have a little strip that's like a light and it's like probably like 4 or 5 inches thick.

0: It goes,
1: a rat was seen walking up in there. How does that happen? Again,
0: I believe how it can happen.
1: What appears to be a rat, we cannot confirm, but I'd be freaked out.
0: You know, I've killed a lot of mice in our shed over the last couple of years.
1: Ugh.
0: And when you first start getting my, and these are the snap traps, you know, it's just bam.
1: Yep.
0: And how they land can be every which way. And at first, that's a bit startling, you know. And then after you do about a half a dozen, you start to be like, I don't, you know. And then after you get to about, I don't know, 20 of them, you're just sort of. So I don't know if I would be as freaked out.
1: Oh, okay.
0: I see this with bugs a lot. You know, there'll be a spider and Brielle will be, our little two-year-old gal, she'll be like, Daddy's a spider. I'm like, yeah, that, yep. And she's like, are you going to do something? And I'm like, why? Like, just let it.
1: Just let it be.
0: The thing about an airplane is you're in a confined space.
1: I know, that's,
0: you know,
1: the
0: you're
1: issue.
0: In a metal tube.
1: Can't get away.
0: At 30,000 feet. So I can see how that would be, that would be a little more disconcerting for people.
1: Thank you.
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6: Here are your headlines. In the town of Rock, a Chevy Equinox crossed the center line on South Highway 51 Friday night, hitting another vehicle head-on. The Rock County Sheriff's Office says the Equinox driver showed signs of impairment and was arrested. Two people in the other vehicle were treated and released. A Beloit man, 35-year-old Charles Gregory, was sentenced to 7 years in prison plus 5 years extended supervision for domestic abuse and threats against his girlfriend back in 2024. Prosecutors say he'll be behind bars until 2035. In Janesville, parents are fighting to save flood-damaged Washington Elementary from permanent closure. The school board has already shuttered the building for the next two school years following April's flash flooding. A final decision comes July 14th. And lastly, Wisconsin has a new Miss Wisconsin. 27-year-old Jordan Butler of Onalaska took the crown Saturday night in New Berlin, beating out 31 contestants. She heads to Miss America in West Palm Beach in early September. And those are your headlines for Monday, June 22nd.

0: Hey, it's Chelsea Magnum. He's Reed Magnum. Reed, I had to click on this article because I'm like, oh my gosh, this is Reed.
1: This is me?
0: Well, this is going to be funny for you. So it says, the phone call is having a comeback.
1: Oh no.
0: Reed does not like phone calls. It just is going on to talk about how parents are introducing their kids to landlines, which in return is good for their development, because I had a landline and I remember calling Abby and asking her what we're wearing to the dance. And that social talking, you know, interaction is being lost.
1: Well, texting is definitely lost. I don't want to say we've lost a generation, but I mean, it's pretty well documented here. Gen Z and how much of it's really their fault. I mean, they're struggling to just, you know, social cues and inflection and things like that. I mean, we have joked if you order a coffee from someone Gen Z, I mean, they look right through you. Like it's,
0: right.
1: I've also heard Gen Z, and we've commented on this before as well, that you've had Gen Z saying, I just wish there was like a family phone that just was in the kitchen and people just called it.
0: And you didn't carry it everywhere you went.
1: And you didn't answer. You answered it. It was easy. Right. And people are like, are you kidding? And they're like, no, I wish that existed. People should invent that. And it's like,
0: yeah.
1: So isn't it weird how humans, like we innovate away from these things. And we're like, wait, maybe that was kind of a good thing. And then we sort of come back to these ideas. But again, as I always like to say, is this a phone call?
0: Mm.
1: Is the information you're sending to me, is this a phone call? Does this warrant a phone call? And typically the answer is probably not. Email, text, and texting is urgent. So that just tells you, I mean, a text is urgent to me.
0: Oh, jeepers, Reed. You know what? But I've had a couple great phone calls last week with people.
1: I know you did. You met a very sweet man.
0: I did.
1: But let me say this. When you call, I pick up on the first ring. Do I not?
0: You're very good.
1: I pick up on the first ring. So for you,
0: so
1: at some point for the kids, for my dad, my brother, it's a short list. It's a short list.
0: My parents, Reed, had them.
1: If your dad calls, yep. And the thing with your dad is he gets right to the point.
0: If my mom calls, you know there's something really bad.
1: And your mom never calls me. So when she does, I know that there's. And if your sister calls, although I always miss your sister's calls. And it's not intentional, because if she calls, I would answer that too.
0: Right.
1: So close family.
0: Okay.
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0: Hey, it's Reed and Chelsea with you. Oh, man, Chelsea, last night, you trying to breathe in your sleep was...
1: Oh, my gosh.
0: That was a real challenge. I didn't want to wake you up. I'm a very sensitive...
1: sleeper.
0: I'm sensitive to just
1: noises.
0: Bodily noises. And Chelsea finally went from mouth breathing to nose breathing last night, which you think would be an upgrade, but it was not. Because it was not a snore. And you said, well, what did it sound like? And I can't do it. I can't... I would hurt my head if I tried to do what it was, but you were basically giving it all you had every time you breathed in to get all the air you needed. And it was quite loud. Again, I cannot replicate it. But
1: I've
0: for those of you going
1: been a
0: through
1: snorer.
0: The you, and it was not a snore.
1: I know, but I've never had somebody say that you're too loud or whatever.
0: No, I put up with it for a while and then I sort of turned over and you know, you kind of flapped
1: kind
0: the sheets.
1: Shook the bed.
0: Chelsea woke up and
1: it's like, oh.
0: Oh, so I,
1: oh,
0: that was
1: wow,
0: good.
1: My...
0: And then you got to get back sleep quick before it starts up again. So I feel for you with these allergies. I really do. I thought the rain last week would kind of clear some
1: gosh,
0: of it.
1: Reed.
0: But you're right back to the full on here, as you could see a Kleenex in her hand.
1: No, I'm dabbing studio, my eyes because so. my eyes are watering. Not maybe from laughing, but also the allergies. I just... When you said you got to get back to sleep before it,
0: got to get back to sleep before it starts back up. Yeah.
1: That's just so funny.
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2: Before he spends a lot of money on tools and takes away all the fun from your summer, go.

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0: Today, expect mostly sunny conditions with a high of 75 and a gentle north wind at 5 to 10 miles per hour. Tonight, the sky remains mostly clear, dipping to a low around 50 with a light northeast breeze. Tomorrow, the sun continues to shine with a high near 77 and a southeast wind up to 5 miles per hour. Tomorrow night, anticipate potential rain showers and thunderstorms under mostly cloudy conditions and a low around 57. Wednesday brings showers, partial sunshine, and a high near 77.

tonight? Would you tremble if I touched your lips? Or would you laugh?

0: Reed and Chelsea, with you, I love my cousin. I don't want to say I have favorite cousins because I don't think I do.
1: You can't.
0: I honestly don't think I do.
1: Okay.
0: I'm really lucky, actually. I have a great relationship with like all my cousins. It's great. But Janae was, she's a cousin that, I don't know, we're close in age. She's right between my brother and me. So growing up, it was her, it was Joel on my mom's side, like the four of us with my brother, right. You know, the four of us, just we did a lot of that stuff together.
1: You're naturally closer to the ones that are in
0: exactly.
1: Age.
0: And yes. A little older, you know, I've got some younger cousins. So she lives in Minnesota and she must have had a wedding that she was attending in like Illinois or something.
1: Okay.
0: So I got a text from her. This was two weekends ago. This was on Sunday.
1: Oh.
0: I believe. It was on Sunday. And she said, hey, any chance you guys are going to be home in the next couple of hours? Now, I was outside with Grant doing stuff, and I didn't have my phone with me. And I do try when I'm with the kids
1: disconnect.
0: To just set it over there. Like, yes. Just leave it in the house. So I didn't see it for about an hour and a half later. And then the text was, wait, I'm really off in my timing. I'll let you know when I know more. And that was 45 minutes later. I still didn't have anything. So I said to you, I'm like, what do you make of this? And you know Janae, one of the sweetest gals.
1: Yes.
0: But this is a gal without any kids, not married. Again, she's going through that part of her life and she's doing really well with it. But it was just really fascinating because then I said, hey, and it's not really, and it wasn't going to work. We had to get the kids down for a nap. We had other stuff we needed to get done. It wasn't going to be practical for us to stack the day. Also, her just jumping off the interstate was going to be a lot further out of her way than I think she realized.
1: Know.
0: Yeah, because she's not from around here, so she didn't understand that this isn't just a quick little popover situation.
1: Right.
0: But it was so fascinating because I said, man, if she had messaged you and I on like Tuesday last week, but then we reminded each other that when you're not married with no kids, you don't live your life that way. You know, you're feeling good on a Sunday and you're just like, hey, I know people here. Let's see if I could stop and see them. Now, I hope we're going to get to see her in August. For kind of a family reunion type thing.
1: Yes.
0: That she's not sure if she's going to be able to make, but I told her I hope she can. With her job, it's kind of tough that time of the year. But it was great because you reminded me, well, Reed, this is how we used to kind of just
1: float like butterflies.
0: We just did things. Because, yeah, I'm like, man,
1: now,
0: if she'd have given me like a 5-day heads up.
1: You can't do that because if you do that, somebody's over hungry, over tired,
0: yes.
1: Going to lose it.
0: Yeah. But it was my instant reaction was, man, if she'd given me like a 5-day heads up, I could have.
1: Oh, my God.
0: And that's sort of amazing.
1: Yeah.
0: We didn't used to be this way.

0: I'm Reed. There's Chels.
1: Reed, the Knicks celebration continues. So we have a Long Island super fan. He put up a display outside of his house with 10,000 LED lights. I read it wrong.
0: Oh, my.
1: 10,000 LED light display. This display, how much did it cost, Reed? Over $5,000. And I don't know. Are we excited about blue and orange lights outside of the house? I don't know.
0: I mean, it's the longest days of the year, so it's not like it's dark as much as you have for the winter.
1: That's a great point.
0: So, you know, falling asleep and all that if you're the next door neighbor. But that is, he dropped $5,000 on this?
1: Yeah, he got people stopping and taking pictures, the whole deal.
0: Yeah, like, good for him.
1: Gosh.
0: I do not root for New York teams, but I'm happy for these New York fans. And some of these fans, I guess, are tough. I mean, like Philly fans, they're mean.
1: Right.
0: They're tough. But you know what? I feel like these Knicks fans, because again, as Bucks fans, we know, right? I mean, we know what that was like. So I'm happy for him. And I told you last week, I said, this celebration's going all the way through July 5th.
1: Yeah, you were right.
0: All the way through Sunday.
1: You were right.
0: July 5th with this thing.
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3: Here are your headlines. In the town of Rock, a Chevy Equinox crossed the center line on South Highway 51 Friday night, hitting another vehicle head-on. The Rock County Sheriff's Office says the Equinox driver showed signs of impairment and was arrested. Two people in the other vehicle were treated and released. A Beloit man, 35-year-old Charles Gregory, was sentenced to 7 years in prison plus 5 years extended supervision for domestic abuse and threats against his girlfriend back in 2024. Prosecutors say he'll be behind bars until 2035. In Janesville, parents are fighting to save flood-damaged Washington Elementary from permanent closure. The school board has already shuttered the building for the next two school years following April's flash flooding. A final decision comes July 14th. And lastly, Wisconsin has a new Miss Wisconsin. 27-year-old Jordan Butler of Onalaska took the crown Saturday night in New Berlin, beating out 31 contestants. She heads to Miss America in West Palm Beach in early September. And those are your headlines for Monday, June 22nd.

0: She's Chelsea. I'm Reed. We didn't get to talk about this last week. This is such, I think it's cool news. So Doug Gottlieb, who is the head men's basketball coach at UW Green Bay, says that Wisconsin basketball will play an exhibition in Green Bay for the first time in more than a decade. They have verbally agreed to play an exhibition against UW Green Bay at the Resch Center on October 15th. So very cool. Now, let me give a little shout out here to Doug Gottlieb because he, famous radio sports talk personality.
1: Yes.
0: And the Wisconsin Broadcasters Association holds this great student seminar at Lambeau Field. Packers give the WBA and the kids a really good opportunity. It's just a really great thing all the way around. There's a career fair. There's these things. And they invited me to talk about some sports broadcasting stuff, which I was honored to do. And Doug Gottlieb showed up right before it started, kind of out of nowhere.
1: He was like the speaker, wasn't he?
0: He went up and just took time out. It was not planned. I don't think it was fully planned. I think he was going to try to do it, but his team had like a playoff game coming up. But he was there and he talked for a good amount of time to the students, gave them really great advice. I thought it was very, very generous. So this is neat. And there is plenty of Badger fans up in Green Bay. So to get a chance to watch your team and then, you know, UW Green Bay, obviously, I mean, one doesn't root against UW Green Bay unless they're playing the Badgers. So this is really cool. It's an exhibition at the Resch Center, which is a great facility for it, October 15th. And I think this is great. And, kudos to Greg Gard and the folks at the UW for, you know, taking these things on. Because if you don't perform well, you get ripped. And if you do well, it's expected.
1: Sure.
0: So there's not always a ton to be gained from, growing the game. It's growing the UW brand with UW Green Bay, too. So all the way around, it's good. But there could be some pressure on the Badger side of things to show out. Otherwise, you know, you get tough media questions. So I think that's cool.
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0: reading Chelsea with you. I got to go serious here, Chelsea. This was last week this story came out. We didn't get to it, but a couple college students were killed when they were swept into the ocean by a powerful surf and rising tides near a hazardous stretch of beach in California. A couple of friends, just 21 and 20 years old,
1: wow,
0: were apparently napping near a rock archway called the Keyhole, which people used to access the Yellow Bank Beach when incoming tides and strong surf unexpectedly pulled them into the water. Multiple agencies responded. Eight rescuers entered the ocean to reach the woman and airlifting or carrying them by ambulance. Both later died at local hospitals.
1: Oh my gosh.
0: I have fallen asleep on the beach before. The worst thing that happened to me was I got fairly sunburned from it. But when we have been fortunate to take the kids to the beach in Florida, and some of those tides, they just come rushing in.
1: It's true.
0: They really do. And you have to take it seriously. And then rip tides are a real thing.
1: Yep.
0: I know, like on Lake Michigan, you can have some real rip tide situations that can kill people. So having fun this summer, doing all the stuff, being out on the water, but things happen. And I think that's just where, you know, drinking and being involved in some of these things, just got to be very smart. We do have the 4th of July holiday coming up here very soon. And
1: yes.
0: I don't like talking about such sad stuff like this, but just a good reminder all the way around. You got to be careful with water, especially with kids.
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12: Today, expect mostly sunny conditions with a high of 75 and a gentle north wind at 5 to 10 miles per hour. Tonight, the sky remains mostly clear, dipping to a low around 50 with a light northeast breeze. Tomorrow, the sun continues to shine with a high near 77 and a southeast wind up to 5 miles per hour. Tomorrow night, anticipate potential rain showers and thunderstorms under mostly cloudy conditions and a low around 57. Wednesday brings showers, partial sunshine, and a high near 77.

0: Hey, it's Reed and Chelsea along with you. Hope your weekend was fantastic. Chelsea did a little work on Monday, on Saturday.
1: Oh, yes.
0: I'm all confuzzled here. Did a little work on Saturday, which was great. Yesterday, we laid low.
1: Necessary.
0: Still kind of recovering after all the fun that we had. Father's Day was great yesterday with the kids.
1: Yeah.
0: Just hung out, did a little grilling. I did those smash burgers again. I got one of those inserts that you put in the grill that makes it into kind of a griddle thing.
1: Oh, yeah.
0: Still getting a handle on that. I didn't end up buying the 36-piece set. I did look at it a second time, and Chelsea said it was unnecessary 3 days ago. It is still unnecessary, so I agreed. But you like cheese on your burger and melting the cheese? You could use one of those little dome things.
1: I don't know.
0: But regardless, the smash burgers were great. And
1: yum.
0: Yeah, it's
1: having a moment right now.
0: And it's, you know, you double that right up on a bun, you know, if you want to watch your carbs, but you're good with the protein and the fat.
1: Yeah,
0: just double
1: Father's
0: that
1: Day,
0: right up
1: fine.
0: On there. Yeah, it was Father's Day. Had a good couple beers, actually. My favorite beer right now is about 6.7% alcohol.
1: Mm.
0: So it's not. No, it's 7.8. Yeah, it's punchy. It is punchy. So, but yeah, it was really good, really good Father's Day. And
1: last full week of June.
0: And that is
1: wild.
0: That is surprising. The summer months always go by fast, but yeah, the fact the 4th of July is coming right up here is quite something.

0: 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We are your neighbors. I'm Jim Schuda, the owner for over 30 years, and I want to personally say thank you to all our loyal customers. We've seen it all, from the floods in 08 to electrical surges, even tornadoes that happened to our own shop back a few years ago. So in an emergency situation, or you just want to get your furnace checked out to make sure you're ready for the season, give us a call. Lake Country Heating and Cooling, Bryant, whatever it takes.
1: Here are your headlines. In the town of Rock, a Chevy Equinox crossed the center line on South Highway 51 Friday night, hitting another vehicle head-on. The Rock County Sheriff's Office says the Equinox driver showed signs of impairment and was arrested. Two people in the other vehicle were treated and released. A Beloit man, 35-year-old Charles Gregory, was sentenced to 7 years in prison plus 5 years extended supervision for domestic abuse and threats against his girlfriend back in 2024. Prosecutors say he'll be behind bars until 2035. In Janesville, parents are fighting to save flood damaged Washington Elementary from permanent closure. The school board has already shuttered the building for the next two school years following April's flash flooding. A final decision comes July 14th. And lastly, Wisconsin has a new Miss Wisconsin. 27-year-old Jordan Butler of Onalaska took the crown Saturday night in New Berlin, beating out 31 contestants. She heads to Miss America in West Palm Beach in early September. And those are your headlines for Monday, June 22nd.

0: give mom a chance to go to the salon or get a little massage or something like that, you know, then complaints on your side.
1: Yeah.
0: You kind of reap what you sow in that situation for dad. So now the problem is, ladies, if you think, well, I proved my point to him, you know, it's a whole year. That's a long time for a guy. So 11 months from now, he may not remember what he did or didn't get for Father's Day. So, but I hope the moms had a great Mother's Day, and I hope the dads had a great Father's Day this weekend. Mm-hmm. Weather was good. I always say the advantage to dads get is weather is much more consistently good.

0: All right, there's Chelsea. I'm Reed.
1: Okay, Reed, I want to see if you agree with this controversial thing that Taylor Swift and Travis Kelce are doing for their wedding. The rumor is what they're saying is no ring, no bring. If you are not married or engaged, you do not get a plus one. You are coming solo.
0: I think for a celebrity situation where I could see people trying to sell their plus one,
1: okay,
0: to the highest bidder.
1: Yeah.
0: So no ring, no bring. I would not have known what that meant. I don't know if that's a known thing. Again, with a celebrity wedding like this, I give them a little pass just because of the unique situations. They don't need any, fangirl or fanboy there.
1: Yeah,
0: messing anything up. For people who don't have that celebrity status, I think that's a no because people want to bring a plus one, so they're comfortable.
1: Okay, here's an etiquette expert says no one's entitled to bring a plus one simply because you were invited.
0: Well, and again, I'm not saying that's not true, but what I am saying is I know that you don't like going to things if you don't know somebody.
1: It's true.
0: You and Abby, have gone to things together. She's the same way. You two, lean on each other. I can just go to stuff. That doesn't really affect me like it does you. But I think most people, they want to have somebody that they know. They want to have somebody that won't be standing around awkwardly.
1: We let plus ones come to our wedding.
0: Yeah, and everybody, I thought the plus ones were great. I didn't have any issue with that. But again, if you're selling it to like the highest bidder for the Taylor Swift Travis Kelce wedding, I could see how that.
1: Oh my gosh.
0: You got to figure out a way around that.
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0: Hey, it's Reed and Chelsea along with you.
1: Reed, we have a video from NBC News. What appears to be a rat in like the overhead part of the plane. Like it's like, you know how you have the overhead compartments and then you have a little strip that's like a light and it's like probably like 4 or 5 inches thick and it goes. A rat was seen walking up in there. How does that happen? Again,
0: I believe how it can happen.
1: What appears to be a rat, we cannot confirm, but I'd be freaked out.
0: You know, I've killed a lot of mice in our shed over the last couple of years.
1: Ugh.
0: And when you first start getting my, and these are the snap traps, you know, it's just bam.
1: Yep.
0: And how they land can be every which way. And at first, that's a bit startling, you know. And then after you do about a half a dozen, you start to be like, I don't, you know. And then after you get to about, I don't know, 20 of them, you're just sort of. So I don't know if I would be as freaked out.
1: Oh, okay.
0: I see this with bugs a lot. You know, there'll be a spider and Brielle will be, our little two-year-old gal, she'll be like, Daddy, it's a spider. I'm like, yeah, that, yep. And she's like, are you going to do something? And I'm like, why? Like, just let it.
1: Just let it be.
0: The thing about an airplane is you're in a confined space.
1: I know, that's
0: you know, you're
1: issue.
0: In a metal tube.
1: Can't get away.
0: At 30,000 feet. So I can see how that would be, that would be a little more disconcerting for people.
1: Thank you.
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18: Today, expect mostly sunny conditions with a high of 75 and a gentle north wind at 5 to 10 miles per hour. Tonight, the sky remains mostly clear, dipping to a low around 50 with a light northeast breeze. Tomorrow, the sun continues to shine with a high near 77 and a southeast wind up to 5 miles per hour. Tomorrow night, anticipate potential rain showers and thunderstorms under mostly cloudy conditions and a low around 57. Wednesday brings showers, partial sunshine, and a high near 77.

0: Hey, it's Chelsea Magnum. He's Reed Magnum. Reed, I had to click on this article because I'm like, oh my gosh, this is Reed.
1: This is me?
0: Well, this is going to be funny for you. So it says the phone call is having a comeback.
1: Oh no.
0: Reed does not like phone calls. It just is going on to talk about how parents are introducing their kids to landlines, which in return is good for their development, because I had a landline and I remember calling Abby and asking her what we're wearing to the dance. And that social talking, you know, interaction is being lost.
1: Well, texting is definitely lost. I think it's, I don't want to say we've lost a generation, but I mean, it's pretty well documented here. Gen Z and how much of it's really their fault. I mean, they're struggling to just, you know, social cues and inflection and things like that. I mean, we have joked if you order a coffee from someone Gen Z, I mean, they look right through you. Like it's, I've also heard Gen Z, and we've commented on this before as well, that you've had Gen Z saying, I just wish there was like a family phone that just was in the kitchen and people just called it. And
0: you didn't carry it everywhere you went.
1: And you didn't answer. You just answered it. It was easy. Right. And people are like, are you kidding? And they're like, no, I wish that existed. People should invent that. And it's like,
0: yeah.
1: So isn't it weird how humans, like we innovate away from these things. And we're like, wait, maybe that was kind of a good thing. And then we sort of come back to these ideas. But again, as I always like to say, is this a phone call?
0: Mm.
1: Is the information you're sending to me, is this a phone call? Does this warrant a phone call? And typically the answer is probably not. Email, text, and texting is urgent. So that just tells you, I mean, a text is urgent to me.
0: Oh, jeepers, Reed. You know what? But I've had a couple great phone calls last week with people.
1: I know you did. You met a very sweet man.
0: I did.
1: But let me say this. When Chelsea, when you call, I pick up on the first ring. Do I not?
0: You're very good.
1: I pick up on the first ring. So for you,
0: so
1: at some point for the kids, for my dad, my brother, it's a short list. It's a short list.
0: My parents, Reed, had them.
1: If your dad calls, yep. And the thing with your dad is he gets right to the point.
0: If my mom calls, you know there's something really bad.
1: And your mom never calls me. So when she does, I know that there's. And if your sister calls, although I always miss your sister's calls. And it's not intentional, because if she calls, I would answer that too.
0: Right.
1: So close family.
0: Okay.

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1: Here are your headlines. In the town of Rock, a Chevy Equinox crossed the center line on South Highway 51 Friday night, hitting another vehicle head-on. The Rock County Sheriff's Office says the Equinox driver showed signs of impairment and was arrested. Two people in the other vehicle were treated and released. A Beloit man, 35-year-old Charles Gregory, was sentenced to 7 years in prison plus 5 years extended supervision for domestic abuse and threats against his girlfriend back in 2024. Prosecutors say he'll be behind bars until 2035. In Janesville, parents are fighting to save flood-damaged Washington Elementary from permanent closure. The school board has already shuttered the building for the next two school years following April's flash flooding. A final decision comes July 14th. And lastly, Wisconsin has a new Miss Wisconsin. 27-year-old Jordan Butler of Onalaska took the crown Saturday night in New Berlin, beating out 31 contestants. She heads to Miss America in West Palm Beach in early September. And those are your headlines for Monday, June 22nd.

0: Hey, it's Reed and Chelsea with you. Oh, man, Chelsea, last night, you trying to breathe in your sleep was...
1: Oh, my gosh.
0: That was a real challenge. I didn't want to wake you up. I'm a very sensitive...
1: sleeper.
0: I'm sensitive to just
1: noises.
0: Bodily noises. And Chelsea finally went from mouth breathing to nose breathing last night, which you think would be an upgrade, but it was not. Because it was not a snore. And you said, well, what did it sound like? And I can't do it. I can't. I would hurt my head if I tried to do what it was, but you were basically giving it all you had every time you breathed in to get all the air you needed. And it was quite loud. Again, I cannot replicate it.
1: But
0: for those of you going through the...
1: I've never been a snorer.
0: And it was not a snore.
1: I know, but I've never had somebody say that you're too loud or whatever.
0: No, I put up with it for a while, and then I sort of turned over and, you know, you kind of flap
1: kind
0: the sheets.
1: Kind of shook
0: and
1: the bed.
0: Chelsea woke up and...
1: It's like, oh.
0: Oh, so I,
1: oh,
0: that was
1: wow,
0: good.
1: My...
0: And then you got to get back to sleep quick before it starts up again. So I feel for you with these allergies. I really do. I thought the rain last week would kind of clear some of it.
1: Reed.
0: But you're right back to the full on here, as you could see. A Kleenex in her hand.
1: No, I'm dabbing my eyes because my eyes are watering. Not, maybe from laughing, but also the allergies. I just... When you said you got to get back to sleep before it,
0: gotta get back to sleep before it starts
1: up
0: back
1: again.
0: Up. Yeah,
1: I really, that's just so funny.

0: Reed and Chelsea, with you, I love my cousin. I don't want to say I have favorite cousins because I don't think I do.
1: I honestly don't think I do. Okay.
0: I'm really lucky, actually. I have a great relationship with like all my cousins. It's great. But Janae was, she's a cousin that, I don't know, we're close in age. She's right between my brother and me. So growing up, it was her, it was Joel on my mom's side, like the four of us with my brother, right. You know, the four of us, just, we did a lot of that stuff together.
1: You're naturally closer to the ones that are in
0: exactly.
1: Age.
0: And yes. A little older, you know, I've got some younger cousins. So she lives in Minnesota and she must have had a wedding that she was attending in like Illinois or something.
1: Okay.
0: So I got a text from her. This was two weekends ago. This was on Sunday.
1: Oh.
0: I believe. It was on Sunday. And she said, hey, any chance you guys are going to be home in the next couple of hours? Now, I was outside with Grant doing stuff and I didn't have my phone with me. And I do try when I'm with the kids to just set it over there. Like, yes. Just leave it in the house. So I didn't see it for about an hour and a half later. And then the text was, wait, I'm really off of my timing. I'll let you know when I know more. And that was 45 minutes later. I still didn't have anything. So I said to you, I'm like, what do you make of this? And you know Janae, one of the sweetest gals.
1: Yes.
0: But this is a gal without any kids, not married. Again, she's going through that part of her life and she's doing really well with it. But it was just really fascinating because then I said, hey, and it's not really, and it wasn't going to work. We had to get the kids down for a nap. We had other stuff we needed to get done. It wasn't going to be practical for us to stack the day. Also, her just jumping off the interstate was going to be a lot further out of her way than I think she realized.
1: Know.
0: Yeah, because she's not from around here, so she didn't understand that this isn't just a quick little popover situation.
1: Right.
0: But it was so fascinating because I said, man, if she had messaged you and I on like Tuesday last week, but then we reminded each other that when you're not married with no kids, you don't live your life that way. You know, you're feeling good on a Sunday and you're just like, hey, I know people here. Let's see if I could stop and see them. Now, I hope we're going to get to see her in August. For kind of a family reunion type thing.
1: Yes.
0: That she's not sure if she's going to be able to make, but I told her I hope she can. With her job, it's kind of tough that time of the year. But it was great because you reminded me, well, Reed, this is how we used to kind of just
1: float like butterflies.
0: We just did things. Because, yeah, I'm like, man, now, if she'd have given me like a 5-day heads up,
1: you can't do that because if you do that, somebody's over hungry, over tired, yes. Going to lose it.
0: Yeah. But it was my instant reaction was, man, if she'd given me like a 5-day heads up, I could have.
1: Oh, my God.
0: And that's sort of amazing.
1: Yeah.
0: We didn't used to be this way.
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5: Hello, this is Mary at the Department of Rejected Dreams. If you had a dream rejected, IKEA can make it possible.
6: Hey, I dreamed I'd be ready for college way ahead of time.
5: And now you're way behind?
6: Yes, and I have no idea how I'll get it all done on time and in my budget.

0: I'm Reed. There's Chels.
1: Reed, the Knicks celebration continues. So we have a Long Island super fan. He put up a display outside of his house with 10,000 LED lights. I read it wrong.
0: Oh, my.
1: 10,000 LED light display. This display, how much did it cost, Reed? Over $5,000. And I don't know. Are we excited about blue and orange lights outside of the house? I don't know.
0: I mean, it's the longest days of the year, so it's not like it's dark as much as you have for the winter.
1: That's a great point.
0: So, you know, falling asleep and all that if you're the next door neighbor, but that is, he dropped $5,000 on this?
1: Yeah, he got people stopping and taking pictures, the whole deal.
0: Yeah,
1: like,
0: good for him.
1: Oh, my gosh.
0: These, again, I do not root for New York teams, but I'm happy for these New York fans. And some of these fans, I guess, are tough. I mean, like Philly fans, they're mean.
1: Right.
0: They're tough. But you know what? I feel like these Knicks fans, because again, as Bucks fans, we know, right? I mean, we know what that was like. So I'm happy for him. And I told you last week, I said, this celebration's going all the way through July 5th.
1: Yeah, you were right.
0: All the way through Sunday.
1: You were right.
0: July 5th with this thing.
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16: Today, expect mostly sunny conditions with a high of 75 and a gentle north wind at 5 to 10 miles per hour. Tonight, the sky remains mostly clear, dipping to a low around 50 with a light northeast breeze. Tomorrow, the sun continues to shine with a high near 77 and a southeast wind up to 5 miles per hour. Tomorrow night, anticipate potential rain showers and thunderstorms under mostly cloudy conditions and a low around 57. Wednesday brings showers, partial sunshine, and a high near 77.

0: the head men's basketball coach, UW Green Bay, says that Wisconsin basketball will play an exhibition in Green Bay for the first time in more than a decade. They have verbally agreed to play an exhibition against UW Green Bay at the Resch Center on October 15th. So very cool. Now, let me give a little shout out here to Doug Gottlieb, because he, famous radio sports talk personality.
1: Yes.
0: And the Wisconsin Broadcasters Association holds this great student seminar at Lambeau Field. Packers give the WBA and the kids a really good opportunity. It's just a really great thing all the way around. There's a career fair. There's these things. And they invited me to talk about some sports broadcasting stuff, which I was honored to do. And Doug Gottlieb showed up right before it started, kind of out of nowhere.
1: He was like the speaker, wasn't he?
0: He went up and just took time out. It was not planned. I don't think it was fully planned. I think he was going to try to do it, but his team had like a playoff game coming up. But he was there and he talked for a good amount of time to the students, gave them really great advice. I thought it was very, very generous. So this is neat. And there's plenty of Badger fans up in Green Bay. So to get a chance to watch your team and then, you know, UW Green Bay, obviously, I mean, one doesn't root against UW Green Bay unless they're playing the Badgers. So this is really cool. It's an exhibition at the Resch Center, which is a great facility for it, October 15th. And I think this is great. And kudos to Greg Gard and the folks at the UW for, you know, taking these things on. Because if you don't perform well, you get ripped. And if you do well, it's expected.
1: Sure.
0: So there's not always a ton to be gained from, growing the game. It's growing the UW brand with UW Green Bay, too. So all the way around, it's good. But there could be some, you know, some pressure on the Badger side of things to show out. Otherwise, you know, you get tough media questions. So I think that's cool.
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7: Today, expect mostly sunny conditions with a high of 75 and a gentle north wind at 5 to 10 miles per hour. Tonight, the sky remains mostly clear, dipping to a low around 50 with a light northeast breeze. Tomorrow, the sun continues to shine with a high near 77 and a southeast wind up to 5 miles per hour. Tomorrow night, anticipate potential rain showers and thunderstorms under mostly cloudy conditions and a low around 57. Wednesday brings showers, partial sunshine, and a high near 77.

107.3 WSJY, Lady Gaga, that is Poker Face. Good morning, Jesse Garin on here for this Monday, June 22nd of 2026. Today is National Kissing Day. If your dog keeps licking your face, technically somebody remembered. Coming at you within minutes, music from Lionel Richie. How about some Taylor Swift, U2, and right now, Patty Austin and James Ingram, Baby Come to Me. 107.3 WSJY.

107.3 WSJY Taylor Swift. That is Opalite. So I saw this thing online saying half of us think 2026 is the year of nostalgia. Everyone is obsessed with the past right now. People are literally planning trips just to see their childhood towns or blasting old music and digging up old memories. Honestly, you know, I kind of understand this. Life is just too much for a lot of people right now. Sometimes you just need a moment to watch cartoons, eat a bowl of cereal, and act like you're a kid again. It's way cheaper than therapy. 107.3 WSJY.

0: 107.3 WSJY Exposé. Come go with me. It is a Monday, June 22nd of 2026. Jesse Guerin on the air, and we've got some birthdays to celebrate today. Rock star music producer Todd Rundgren. He is 78 today, and the only guy who can make fighting demons look like a part-time job. Bruce Campbell, he is 68. Happy birthday to those guys, and happy birthday to you if you are celebrating, from your friends at 107.3 WSJY.
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If you think married couples are clones of each other, think again. A new study looked at hundreds of couples. It turns out they don't share many personality traits at all. Instead, they just share the same core values and a curiosity about life. That is what keeps them together. It totally makes sense. You don't need to like the same movies. You just need to agree on how to load the dishwasher. 107.3 WSJY.

0: 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That is Miles Smith with Stargazing. Okay, so this might be the best "why didn't I know about this sooner" thing you're going to hear all week. Your library, yes, your library is basically handing out passes, free passes to Wisconsin State Parks. I'm not kidding. 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

0: 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Steve Winwood with Higher Love. Jesse Guerin on the air. It is June 22nd. Today is Be Kinder Day. It's the one day of the year when letting someone merge in traffic counts as community service. Heading your way within 15 minutes. Music from Taylor Swift. How about some New Kids on the Block? And I've got one from Shakira. Also, I'll take a look at your weather for this Monday. That's coming at you in about 2.5 minutes. 107.3 WSJY.
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0: 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Serving size is 4 gummies.
1: This afternoon, expect mostly sunny conditions with a high near 75, accompanied by a light north wind at 5 to 10 miles per hour. Tonight, the sky remains mostly clear with a low around 50 and a gentle northeast breeze. Tomorrow, the sun continues to shine with a high near 77 and a southeast wind at 5 miles per hour. Tomorrow night, anticipate potential rain showers and thunderstorms under mostly cloudy conditions with a low around 57. On Wednesday, prepare for showers and thunderstorms amidst partly sunny conditions with temperatures reaching the high 70s.

0: 107.3 WSJY. Somebody that I used to know, Gaudier and Kimbra. And all right, real talk for a second. The American Red Cross is dealing with a pretty serious blood shortage right now, and hospitals are feeling it. 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

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So cat people are going to hate me for this one. A new study looked at how pets help our mood. Both cats and dogs make a normal day better. But when you're super stressed out, dogs actually help way more. In fact, some cat owners felt more stressed after hanging out with their cats during tough times. And it makes sense. You're crying on the couch and your cat is just knocking a glass off the table for fun. They're cute roommates, but terrible therapists. 107.3 WSJY with Sarah Bareilles.

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He was just inducted into the Wisconsin Broadcasters Hall of Fame. And, you know, he still believes in local radio the way it's supposed to be. 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And again, sending a congratulations out to my friend Dave Magnum. 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
6: This afternoon, expect mostly sunny conditions with a high near 75, accompanied by a light north wind at 5 to 10 miles per hour. Tonight, the sky remains mostly clear with a low around 50 and a gentle northeast breeze. Tomorrow, the sun continues to shine with a high near 77 and a southeast wind at 5 miles per hour. Tomorrow night, anticipate potential rain showers and thunderstorms under mostly cloudy conditions with a low around 57. On Wednesday, prepare for showers and thunderstorms amidst partly sunny conditions with temperatures reaching the high 70s.

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107.3 WSJY. You know how we always hear a glass of wine is good for your heart? Well, a new study says, nope, not true at all. Don't kill the messenger. Researchers found zero evidence that any amount of alcohol actually helps your health. Even moderate drinking has risks. So they now recommend no more than one drink a day for everyone. So now's a good time as any to stop pretending you drink red wine for the antioxidants. 107.3 WSJY.

107.3 WSJY. Somebody online crunched the numbers on divorce rates by job, and it's kind of wild. Healthcare workers, telemarketers, and bus drivers have some of the highest divorce rates, but actuaries, scientists, and software engineers have the lowest. So apparently, spreadsheets are great for relationships. 107.3 WSJY. Richard Marks, right here waiting.

0: 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I heard you singing along with that one. The Backstreet Boys, I Want It That Way. Jesse Garin on the air. It is June 22nd of 2026. Today is National Onion Rings Day. Onion rings are basically edible bracelets if your jewelry smells like a diner. Heading your way within 15 minutes. Music from Paula Cole. How about some Pink? And I've got one from Michael Jackson. 3 minutes away. 107.3 WSJY.
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11: This afternoon, expect mostly sunny conditions with a high near 75, accompanied by a light north wind at 5 to 10 miles per hour. Tonight, the sky remains mostly clear with a low around 50 and a gentle northeast breeze. Tomorrow, the sun continues to shine with a high near 77 and a southeast wind at 5 miles per hour. Tomorrow night, anticipate potential rain showers and thunderstorms under mostly cloudy conditions with a low around 57. On Wednesday, prepare for showers and thunderstorms amidst partly sunny conditions with temperatures reaching the high 70s.

0: 107.3 WSJY. Carly Rae Jepsen, Call Me Maybe. And if you've ever had thoughts about deer season, good news. The DNR is officially asking for them. 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

107.3 WSJY. Somebody on Reddit asked people to name the worst city they ever visited, and LA, Cincinnati, Toledo, and Camden got wrecked. But the funniest part, apparently every single city named Springfield also got roasted. People even started fighting over which Springfield was the absolute worst. I don't know about you, but if you ask me which city is the worst, I'll just say that I spent way too much time in Buffalo, New York, and have no intentions of going back. 107.3 WSJY.

0: 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Quick travel reality. If you're heading west on I-94, you're probably going to hit some slowdowns. There's ongoing work on the St. Croix River crossing, and it's going to last through the fall. Not a deal breaker, just a, hey, maybe don't be in a rush sort of situation. 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

0: 1073 WSJY. It is June 22nd of 2026. We've got some big birthdays to celebrate today. A lady that proves girls just want to have fun and apparently never age. Cyndi Lauper, she is 73. And Meryl Streep, she is 77 today. But she is so good at acting, I wouldn't be shocked if she was secretly 42. Happy birthday to both of them. And happy birthday to you if you're celebrating today from your friends at 107.3 WSJY.
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4: This afternoon, expect mostly sunny conditions with a high near 75, accompanied by a light north wind at 5 to 10 miles per hour. Tonight, the sky remains mostly clear with a low around 50 and a gentle northeast breeze. Tomorrow, the sun continues to shine with a high near 77 and a southeast wind at 5 miles per hour. Tomorrow night, anticipate potential rain showers and thunderstorms under mostly cloudy conditions with a low around 57. On Wednesday, prepare for showers and thunderstorms amidst partly sunny conditions with temperatures reaching the high 70s.

0: 1073 WSJY. One Republic with Apologize. I'm Jesse Guerin, making my way out the door. Go placidly amid the noise and haste. Natalie is moving in, taking everything over, and she has got some great stuff lined up. Olivia Dean, REM, Whitney Houston, Lady Gaga, and more. Enjoy the rest of your Monday. I will talk to you tomorrow. 1073 WSJY.
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Hey, it's Natalie. Happy Monday to you. I hope you guys had a great Father's Day yesterday and first day of summer. I can't believe it is summer already. Thanks for being here today, listening to all this music while you're doing what you do on your Monday.

0: Okay, so have you guys gotten to go see Toy Story 5 yet? Did you make your way there this weekend? We went as a family. I actually really liked Toy Story 5. It was essentially about electronics versus toys and just playing and coming up from the screens. And I thought they made some really good points in it without being overly preachy. And yes, there were a few tears. I did shed a few.
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4: Tonight, expect a mostly clear evening with lows around 50 and a gentle east wind. Tomorrow brings sunshine and highs near 77 with a calm north wind. Tomorrow night, anticipate some rain showers after 1 a.m. under mostly cloudy conditions with lows around 57. Wednesday, prepare for morning rain showers, followed by possible thunderstorms and highs near 76. Thursday, there's a slight chance of afternoon showers and thunderstorms, with highs again near 76.

0: what you do.
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Hey, it's Natalie. 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If I had my way, it would be like summertime and then Christmas time, because fall encompasses some of Christmas time and winter encompasses the other part of Christmas time. Really, Christmas time should be its own season that's like November and December. And yes, I realize that Christmas time is not a season, but in my mind it is.

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0: Hey, it's Natalie. Well, the Backstreet Boys all celebrated Father's Day yesterday, and they credit fatherhood for completely changing their lives and transforming their long music careers for the better. AJ said, obviously, family comes first, and he emphasized the importance of spending quality time with their loved ones while touring on the road. Nick said, we do everything for our children now, and Howie said that it has taught him a major lesson in becoming selfless. And I think it's probably easier for them to spend time as a family when you're doing a residency in Las Vegas, right? Like, you're in one place, you're not traveling from place to place. So probably easier for them to have time with the family when they're just all in one location.
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cloudy conditions, with lows around 57. Wednesday, prepare for morning rain showers, followed by possible thunderstorms and highs near 76. Thursday, there's a slight chance of afternoon showers and thunderstorms, with highs again near 76.

0: Hey, it's Natalie. Let's talk about the good news. This one sounds like it could be a movie, but no, it is in fact real life. A bride honored her late father by being walked down the aisle by the man who received his donated heart. The two families had stayed in contact through letters, and 10 years after her father's death, she invited the transplant recipient to take part in her wedding. During the ceremony, she even placed her hand on the man's chest and felt her father's heartbeat again. Oh, who's tearing up? It's me. It's me.
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Hey, it's Natalie. Coming up, your Hollywood headlines. Ed Sheeran reaches a really cool milestone. Toy Story 5 has a great opening. And Britney Spears wants baby number 3. We'll talk all about it on the way.

0: Hey, it's Natalie, and here are your Hollywood headlines. Ed Sheeran's song Perfect has joined the elite 4 billion stream club. Yes, he hit 4 billion streams on that song on Spotify, making it the 9th song in the platform's history to achieve this milestone. Now, he also has Shape of You, which has surpassed 4 billion streams, making him only the 2nd artist to have 2 songs surpass 4 billion streams. The other artist, The Weeknd. Toy Story 5, not shockingly, had the biggest opening of the year with a $160 million weekend. And Britney Spears apparently wants baby number 3. She shared a video of herself dancing with a ukulele, and it looks like the caption has since been removed and the comments have been turned off. She looks like she's having a good time in the video, but the caption, a little darker, saying guitars make her think of baby aliens. She's drawn in by their gentle strings. She also says it's an emotional day for her. And she says that she brought back this tiny ukulele that she's holding in hopes that one day she can have another baby. And there you go. Those are your Hollywood headlines.
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0: 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That is Selena, Dreaming of You. Coming up, Madonna's on the way, NSYNC and Lou Rawls. 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
1: Tonight, expect a mostly clear evening with lows around 50 and a gentle east wind. Tomorrow brings sunshine and highs near 77 with a calm north wind. Tomorrow night, anticipate some rain showers after 1 a.m. under mostly cloudy conditions with lows around 57. Wednesday, prepare for morning rain showers, followed by possible thunderstorms and highs near 76. Thursday, there's a slight chance of afternoon showers and thunderstorms with highs again near 76.

0: Hey, it's Natalie. Well, if you are a cat lover, do you ever feel like just so good when you're laying next to your cat and they're purring? It just makes you feel like, right? Well, apparently, a new study found that even though pets can improve your mood, they may not reduce stress. Researchers found cat owners sometimes feel more negative emotions during stressful moments when interacting with their cats. I disagree. I mean, I've done no research on this except for how good my cat makes me feel when she's just purring right there next to me. That's enough research for me.
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Hey, it's Natalie. In some music news, Clive Davis has passed away at the age of 94. He died in his home in New York City. No cause of death was revealed, but he was recently hospitalized in late May following an upper respiratory infection. Now, Clive Davis founded Arista Records, J Records during his career. He shaped the paths of people like Whitney Houston, Bruce Springsteen, and Alicia Keys. He is a five-time Grammy Award winner and was inducted into the Rock and Roll Hall of Fame in 2000.

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Former Green Bay Packers Mason Crosby and Jordy Nelson are putting on a charity softball game on July 19th to benefit Make-A-Wish Wisconsin. 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

0: Hey, it's Natalie, and here is what to watch tonight. You've got more World Cup games continuing on Telemundo, Fox, and Peacock. The fourth season finale of Sullivan's Crossings on the CW. I completely forgot about that show. I think I maybe watched like three episodes and then got distracted by a different show. Maybe I'll tune back in and, you know, do some binge watching. Also, American Ninja Warriors on NBC, and that is the Western Region Finals. And there you go. That's what to watch tonight.
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7: Tonight, expect a mostly clear evening with lows around 50 and a gentle east wind. Tomorrow brings sunshine and highs near 77 with a calm north wind. Tomorrow night, anticipate some rain showers after 1 a.m. under mostly cloudy conditions with lows around 57. Wednesday, prepare for morning rain showers, followed by possible thunderstorms and highs near 76. Thursday, there's a slight chance of afternoon showers and thunderstorms with highs again near 76.

0: Hey, it's Natalie. I'm getting out of here for today. I'll catch you guys again tomorrow. 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